Yeah. Okay. Whip him off the school and got class. 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Whip him off the school just to show I got. Hey, huh. Hey, ho. Hey, ho. I'm just an. Hey. I'm just an artist, baby. I'm just an.

off my protection fur. 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I pole dance my privacy for you, but this is not a Tinder date. It's the daily misuse of your power and control. If you're collaborative, it will not take so long. Who do you know here and how did you meet? Give me the numbers and let me see the photos on your phone. 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What do they work? 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And how much money do you earn? Leave me alone! 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

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My poor soul, it was having a dark night of it. 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

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He call it a state.

0: by the name of the kink in rock, rock. Super educated, I'm smarter than Spock, Spock. You ever tell me you will agree? 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You know what I mean? 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
1: Lobo. 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

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You don't get it. 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Not for you. 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Not for you. You don't get it.

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When I think I am out.

Hey, this is Chris Hughes from Fat Dog. 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Rock on!

0: My words were sacred. My time was sacred.
1: Together we stand.
0: The property I owned was sacred. And these inviolable sanctities were preserved in those words.